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Philippine Standard Time, 8:43 on the clock, and that time check is brought to us by St. Majella Birding Home, Balay Paanahan, located Barangay Magsisay, Catarman, Northern Samar. 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

The rush of the day is finally over. The lights are dimming, and it's time to let the music wrap around you. Welcome to your late night sanctuary. This is your DJ Bloom, and you are now on board for Love and Retro. 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

first of all, I want to say hi and good evening to our listeners out there, especially to Six Iraqi. Thank you for listening right now. And to Sir Roldan Laudenio, thank you for listening right now also. But for now, for my first song, for our first stretch of our program, let me play this song entitled How Did You Know by Isa Seguera. And I'll be right back. Stay here and stay tuned. Only here at 88.1 Radyo Bandera Katarman. 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
2: 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Yes, that was my first song for that I played for tonight, for my first stretch of my program. My apology for not being so ready for tonight because I'm not feeling well. I just don't know. But here still I am, trying to showing up. Kasi as far as I remember, I made a promise last night that I will continue to share with you and discuss with you our topic last night about the green flags and red flags in a relationship that I already shared somehow last night. Yes, nag-share na ako ng dalawang pointers. Dalawang green flags at dalawang red flags. I made a promise last night that I will extend and will continue discussing it for tonight.

Anyway, welcome back to our program, Love and Retro, only here at 88.1 Radyo Bandera Katarman with your official sweetheart on your radio. It's Mayor DJ Bloom. Na makakasama nyo from 8 to 10 in the evening. And I hope you too, samahan nyo ako from 8 to 10 in the evening by interacting with me sa ating topic for tonight. Actually, mag-continue lang ako ng topic natin about last night. And after this one, we're gonna talk about another new topic, which is about the thought God, the one that got away. Have you experienced in your life, or have you ever met someone in your life na nasabi niyang, that person is my thought God, the one that got away?

The one that got away because... Kasi complicated. The one that got away because hindi pa tamang oras, hindi pa tamang panahon. Pero anyway, before we jump on that topic, tatapusin muna natin yung naudlot na the topic natin last night, which is about the green flags and red flags in a relationship. Again, I'm sorry in advance. Humihi ako ng apology if ever napansin niyang di ako okay. I'm not really okay, but here I'm trying to showing up. Kasi nag-promise kasi ako. Baka sabihin niyo sinungaling ako. It's already 8:52 in the clock, and that time check was brought to us by Tang Inasal, ang mura na masarap ta. Anyway, I'll be now sharing with you the continuation of our topic last night, which is about the green flags and red flags in a relationship.

I wait before I share with you something. Basahin ko muna yung mga nag-comment sa Facebook Live natin. By the way pala sa mga viewers namin dyan, good evening sa inyong lahat. Thank you for listening right now. Let me read first the comment coming from Kuya Roldan Laudenio. Hello, DJ Bloom. Hindi. Ako si Hannah. Ako si DJ Bloom. Your official sweetheart on your radio. Pero anyway, thank you for listening right now, Kuya Roldan. Thank you for... yes. Good evening sa'yo. And thank you for listening once again. And yes to Miss Ina Olisco. Yes, good evening sa'yo. Thank you po for listening right now. Okay, God bless you too, Kuya Roldan. God bless you to your family also. Okay, thank you, Miss Ina Olisco. Thank you for that compliment. Oo, Blooming, kasi kailangan panindigan natin yan din. Nasa pangalan. Kahit minsan hindi okay. Or anyway, thank you for listening right now. And to those avid listeners namin ng Radyo Bandera Katarman 88.1, thank you for listening and thank you for tuning in right now. Nag-tuning na, nag-listening pa. Dandan ka, girl. Halatang di ka okay kasi parang scattered thoughts ka ngayon tonight.

ay wait, parang ayaw ko munang magbasa ng aking green flags at saka red flags dito. 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Coming from Yadaw, M.A. Arabella. Wait, parang familiar ka sa akin. Are you the girlfriend of... it's okay. I don't wanna mention the name. Pero anyway, I wanna say hi to you and good evening. Thank you for listening right now sa programang Love and Retro. Coming from Maria Arabella at to correct me if I'm wrong ha. Good evening po DJ Bloom. Ready na pong makinig sa red flags and green flags. Watching from Gawa. May apology talaga kung hindi ako okay tonight. Thank you Kuya Roldan for cheering me up. Yes, I'll try to do my best tonight.

ito na yung continuation natin ng topic last night. It's about the green flags and red flags in a relationship. So, number one. Actually, hindi siya number one kasi kahapon. Last night, actually. I already shared that the number one on our list is about the active listening. If you already have a partner na merong active listening and sense of empathy, napakaswerte mo. Yung tipong kahit hindi mo sabihin yung nararamdaman mo, kahit hindi mo i-put into words yung emotions mo, your partner can eventually, you know, feel it. And meron silang initiative to ask you if you have a problem or if you have something na nag-bother sa'yo, tapos gusto mong pag-usapan nyo. Pero ayoko na i-discuss to tonight kasi tapos na siya last night. I-replay nyo na lang po yung Facebook Live namin last night. So ito na, ayoko na magpaliguligod ba kasi medyo late na nga ako mag-onboard tapos ang dami ko pang sinasabi. So tonight, yung green flags natin, the continuation to last night ha, is number one, about safe space. If you feel like sa relationship nyo, meron kayong safe space, what do you mean by safe space? Ay, by the way pala, to anyone na merong idea about our topic for tonight, about our continuation sa topic natin last night about green flags and red flags, you can share it po sa ating comment section and I can read it for you and to our listeners. Okay, merong pumasok kasi eh. May bisita tayo. 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

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Yes. Green flag siya na mag-consider natin if you feel and if you observe sa relationship nyo or somehow kung naniligaw pa lang na parang masasabi mo, I feel safe with this kind of person. 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Even your craziness. 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Yung tipong yung craziness natin, we can only show that to that person na somehow comfortable enough tayo. Yung feel natin, that person will never judge us no matter what. That is why we consider that person as someone na may safe space tayo. If ever you have that kind of partner, ang swerte mo. Parang hulog ng langit yan eh. Emotionally and psychologically safe ka sa partner mo. You can share everything. Lalong-lalo na if you feel down. Kung nasa moment ka na parang di mo alam gagawin mo. You need someone to talk to. Then the only thing that comes into your mind is your partner, because alam mo sa sarili mo that your partner is a safe space for you. That you will never feel judged. So yan, green flag yan. Green flag the green flag yan. Another green flag factors na kailangan natin i-consider when looking for a partner or if ever nasa relationship ka na, tapos na-observe mo to, is the healthy boundaries. When we say healthy boundaries, they understand and respect your boundaries. Whether it's needing whether you're, halimbawa, you need a quiet time, alone time, personal space, or professional boundaries, your partner knows how to respect that. Yung tipong sasabihin mo, gusto ko mapag-isa. Tapos hindi ka kukulitin ng partner mo, sasabihin niya, okay, I respect. 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Kasi merong mga partner or someone special in your life na kahit sabihin mo nang I just need an alone time. I need to figure out things. 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I need to figure out things. 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Sorry. 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

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Yes, a comment coming from Six Iraqi. 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Another comment from Six Iraqi. Wow, napaka-active ni Six Iraqi sa topic natin tonight. 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And I strongly agree, gorgeous DJ. Aww, thank you for the compliment, Six Iraqi. The hottest and sexiest DJ. 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I'm so sorry. Ang ganda ng topic natin for tonight kasi safe space and healthy boundaries. 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Comment from Miss Ina, dapat mag-join si Sexy Rocky kay parehas kang feeling kay babae. Yes, I agree. I strongly agree. Kaya nga kanina I asked her, wanna join with me tonight? Kasi talaga, I feel not feeling well. Okay, another comment from Sexy Rocky. Okay, thank you for that compliment, Sexy Rocky. Oo, medyo bulo talaga ako ngayon eh. Kasi I feel not okay. Anyway, ayoko na magpaligoy-ligoy pa. Let's move forward sa ating another green flags na dapat malaman niyo for tonight. Celebrating your growth. Kung may partner kang, you know, if you experience achievement sa buhay, tapos masaya siya sa'yo, that's really something to be kept. Kasi may mga partner na, whether we deny it or not, aminin man natin or hindi, may mga tao sa buhay natin, especially kung nasa relasyon ka, na may mga partner, hindi ko nila lahat, pero iilan. 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May mga partner na hindi masaya sa achievement natin because they have this thing called insecurities. Yes, let's admit it. They have these insecurities kasi di nila ma-accept sa sarili nila. They can't accept to themselves na mas successful ka kasi sa kanila. It's so hard minsan kasi isa to sa mga nagiging reason bakit nagkakaroon ng breakup. Yung mag-boyfriend, mag-girlfriend. Even sa married life, hindi ito maiwasan eh. Yung ina-expect mo na dapat your partner mo is the top one na mag-celebrate ng success mo sa buhay. Pero, unfortunately, you know, na-feel mo, nakita mo na para bang hindi siya masaya sa achievement mo. Kasi, you know what? Yung partner mo, merong tinatagong hidden insecurities. Tinatago na nga, hidden pa. Oh my goodness, napaka-redundant ko tonight. Yes, merong hidden insecurities. Kahit naman sinong tao, meron tayong mga hidden insecurities na dapat, we should overcome that. We should not suppress that. We should overcome that.
para later on, kung ano man yung success or achievement na marating ng partner natin sa buhay, we can celebrate with them genuinely. Hindi yung parang, sorry for the word, hindi yung parang, baka plastic mo naman. 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So, that's another thing to consider. 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

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Sana all available. 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Hello, Kuya Chad. Good evening sa'yo. Thank you for listening right now. At siya, talagang yaman natin tonight, ha? Nag-send ka ng stars. Yes, napaka-rich kiddo mo tonight, Kuya Chad, ha? Nag-send ka ng stars! So naman, napaka-supportive mo. Or baka pampalubang loob mo lang yun sa akin kasi I'm not feeling well tonight. Yes, hello, Miss Ina. Thank you for that compliment. Yes, nagustuhan mo yung tandem namin ni Six Rocky. Oh my goodness, nandito yung boyfriend ni Miss... Okay, I don't wanna mention the name. Hello, good evening sa'yo, Mr. JM. It's a true DJ Bloom. Anong true doon? Saan doon, Mr. JM? Kasi marami akong sinabi. Saan banda? Can you please specify kung saan banda doon yung totoo? Comment from Six Rocky again regarding sa topic natin about celebrating your growth. Sabi niya dito, all struggles, pain, sacrifices need deepest understanding, support from the both of you. Definitely correct. I agree with you. Malaking check ng pink na ballpen, Six Rocky. I agree with you. May bitter sa comment section natin. Okay. Medyo cagey ka tonight, ha? Masaya kami sa comment section.

10 on the clock, and that time check is brought to us by Tang Inasal, ang muna na masarap pa. And you're still listening here at 88.1 Radyo Bandera Katarman with your official sweetheart on your radio. It's Mayor DJ Bloom for the program Love and Retro. But for now, I'll be playing this song entitled Set You Free by MYMP. Stay tuned, check this out, and I'll be right back. Only here at 88.1 Radyo Bandera Katarman. Once again, here's a song entitled Set You Free by MYMP.

already 28 minutes on the hour of 9 in the evening. And that time check is brought to us by St. Magella Birthing Home, Balay Paanahan, located Barangay Magsaysay, Katarman, Northern Samar. And that time check is also brought to us by Best Coffee Green. And welcome back to our program, Love and Retro, only here at 88.1, Radyo Bandera, Katarman, with your official sweetheart on your radio. It's me, your DJ Bloom, na makakasama nyo from 8 to 10 in the evening.

way, guys, I do really appreciate your interaction with me tonight. Lalong-lalo na sa comment section, medyo maingay tayo doon na. And to you who's listening right now, kakatunin mo pa lang. Our topic for tonight is the continuation of our topic last night about green flags at red flags in a relationship. Medyo nag-i-enjoy ako sa comment section sa Facebook Live natin. By the way, sa mga viewers natin dyan, thank you for watching right now. At saka sa mga kabubukas pa lang ng... Yes, kabubukas pa lang ng radio nila. Yes, tune in ka na sa Love and Retro, only here at 88.1 Radyo Bandera, Katarman. At saka sa mga nag-i-Facebook dyan, it's just in case naririnig mo ako sa radyo ng kapitbahay nyo. Pwede mo naman ako makita on Facebook. Just search on the Facebook search bar, Radyo Bandera Katarman. Yes, naka-live po ako tonight. And if you wanna join and interact with me tonight, why not? Medyo maingay at saka nag-i-enjoy ako sa comment namin, sa comment section namin. And for the last hooray of our green flags, is about communication. So earlier sa first, second stretch ng program natin, I shared with you the green flags, yung safe space, healthy boundaries, celebrating your growth, and the last hooray for green flags is about communication. It's really important that your partner has this kind of ability to communicate with you. It's really important na meron kayong communication. Ika nga, communication is the key. Kung meron kayong mga misunderstandings, arguments, issues, wow, coming from me! Yes, coming from me! From your official Konyo and sweetheart on your radio. I'm talking about communication. It's really important because communication is one of the ingredients para maging healthy, para maging mas malalim, para maging long-lasting yung relationship ninyo. At saka communication is not just about relationship, about, you know, boyfriend and girlfriend, about wife and husband. Communication is in all aspects. Sa family mo, pertaining to life, your family, sa friendship ninyo, communication is really important.

na basahin yung comment. Distract ako, sorry. So let me continue about the communication. Nawawala ako eh. I'm so sorry for that. Bakit nga ba importante yung communication? Why oh why communication is really crucial to any kind of relationship? First of all, communication is really important kasi through communication, malalaman mo yung thoughts ng partner mo. Then through communication, malalaman mo din at mararamdaman mo yung emotions ng partner mo or ng kaibigan mo, ng mother mo, ng kapatid mo. So that's why it is really crucial na dapat ma-develop ng isang tao yung communication. To have this, you know, communicative ability to communicate your emotions, your thoughts. That you as a human being, dapat marunong kang mag-put into words ng emotions mo, ng thoughts mo. 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Dapat we should learn how to regulate our emotions. Positive man yan or negative emotions, we should learn how to regulate our emotions. We should learn how to verbalize our emotions. Kasi in order for us to have a healthy mindset, healthy relationship with our, you know, with other human being, Ayokong sabing relationship kasi parang pag-relationship, iniisip nyo, ay okay, boyfriend, girlfriend, ganyan agad. Kasi yung, as I said earlier, communication is really crucial in all aspects, in all walks of life. Okay, coming from Six Iraqi again. Love it, DJ Bloom. A constant or profound communication. Wow! What a word! Profound! Six Iraqi! Magkuparehas kayo nang, you know? I do really appreciate your way of thinking, your way of reasoning, and everything. Again, let me read a comment from Six Iraqi. A constant or profound communication is really the effective way of reducing doubts, and it helps strengthen the relationship in any relationship. I do agree na naman, Six Iraqi. Napaka-deep person mo, you know? Another comment from Six Iraqi. Communication helps put thousands of barriers to cease possible problems. So choose to talk, choose to be calm in all different chaos. Grabe ang lalalim ng mga wording si Six Iraqi. Profound. Chaos. Oh naman. Wait lang, hanapin yung dictionary ko. 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Okay, thoughts mo yan. I respect that. So whatever you're going through right now, I hope masaya ka. Yun lang ang masasabi ko. Anyway, thank you for sharing your thoughts about our topic tonight. I hope hindi ka magtampo, binasa ko yung comment mo, your thoughts about our topic. Thank you once again. And by the way, I appreciate your thoughts. Yes. It made sense. Maganda siya, ang ganda. Medyo malalim rin. Tagalog version. It's about distance, peace, and healing. If I'm not mistaken, based on what I've read. Kasi yung communication daw, it's not always na dapat na may communication. Oo nga naman. If that's what you want, so why not? We're gonna respect that. That's your point of view. That's your, you know, that's your thoughts. And I respect that. Anyway, again, thank you for sharing your thoughts.

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Somehow leading to toxicity. Then number two red flag talaga. I don't know if agree kayo sa akin or not, pero based on research, yes, napaka-red flag if ever makahanap ka ng partner na meron nito. Ano to? It's about being lazy. Yes, yung laziness. Maghahanap ko lang ng partner, wag naman dun sa lazy, sa tamad. Diba? In English ko lang para social. Chika. Oo, if ever may partner kang ganito, hindi naman kita pinapatamaan. I just want you to realize something. Red flag na red flag kung yung partner mo meron ganito eh, being lazy. Kasi you know what, if you, masabi pa nga, you tolerate what you deserve. If ever nakikita mo yung partner mo merong may pagka, sorry for the word, may pagkabatugan, you know, being lazy. Sinosyal ko na nga kanina, sinabi pa talaga. Yes, being lazy. Ay nako girl, iwan ko na lang sa'yo later on pag may asawa mo yan. 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Run as fast as you can. Oh, coming from Six Year Ahi regarding sa red flag natin, sa laziness. 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It's correct. Ano, mapapahaba yung usapan natin, Six Year Ahi. Oh my goodness, I wanna say hi and good evening to Sir Byung. Shout out daw. Hello Sir Byung, thank you for listening right now. Oh my goodness. One of the well-known vlogger here in Orange Samar, Sir Byung. Hello po, good evening sa'yo. Thank you for listening right now, Sir Byung. I'm an avid fan. Coming from Sir Byung, Six Araki, I miss you now. Six Araki, shout out sa'yo. Miss ka na ni Sir Byung. And the last but not... Yes, the last but not the least, the red flags na dapat mong makita, na dapat mong ma-observe. No sense of accountability. Pag makita mo to sa partner mo, lako, girl, lagot. Run as fast as you can. Yung tipong kahit mali na siya, pero di marunong mag-sorry, naku po, napaka-red flag nito. Yes, sabi ni Sir Byung dito, laziness is next to pobreness. O, oh, diba? Hindi ko yung expect. Napaka-witty. Okay, balik na ako dun sa no sense of accountability. If you encounter or na-experience mo to sa relationship mo ngayon, na yung partner mo walang sense of accountability kahit mali na siya, huwag ka nang magpatumpik-tumpik pa, huwag ka nang magpaligoy-higoy pa, mag-decision ka na. 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Iga-gaslight ka niyan, if you know what I mean, if you know what gaslighting means. 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
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I know I offended you. Can I say sorry? 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Hindi kong mararamdaman mo that your partner acknowledge. Yeah, meron siyang sense. 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Thank you. Yung mararamdaman mo yung partner mo marunong mag-acknowledge ng pagkakamali niya. That's really green flag. 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

Kay, coming from Sir Byung, hindi lang sa partner ang no sense of accountability, pati sa mga kuan. Ano yun, Sir Byung? Medyo parang, I sense something sa sinabi mo dito sa comment. Hindi lang sa partner. Yes, I agree with you. Hindi lang sa partner yung no sense of accountability. Ayaw ko lang mag-say, baka... But I get what you mean. Well, coming from someone here, DJ Bloom, can I ask why some men end up getting hurt by women they shouldn't have fallen in love? Wow, English, taray. Hindi ko in-expect to. Okay, basahin ko ulit. DJ Bloom, can I ask why some men end up getting hurt by women they shouldn't have fallen in love with in the first place? And to answer your question, you know what? Love is a matter of choice. At the very first place, you choose to love that person. Ayoko nang pahabain pa to, pero medyo na-curious ako sa comment niya. Yun lang ang sabi ko, love is a matter of choice. A comment from... coming from Mr. Raul De Lorino. Hello po, thank you for listening right now. Good evening sa'yo. Okay, thank you for the compliment.

But I'm sure tonight. 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Because yung pagpapakasal, going to married life, hindi siya naman minabadali.

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It's me, your DJ Bloom, for the program Love and Retro. For now, I'll be playing this song entitled Let Me Be the One by Jimmy Bondo. 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It's me, your DJ Boon, and I'll be right back after the song.

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0: minutes before the hour of 10 in the evening, and that tantric is brought to us by Tanging Inisal, ang mura na masarap pa. And you're still listening here at 88.1 Radyo Bandera Katarman with your official sweetheart on your radio. It's me, your DJ Bloom. For the program Love and Retro. And it's about for me now to say goodbye. Yes. Magpapaalam na po ako sa inyong mga rancho. Kasi ilang minuto na lang, 10 PM na. But by the way, I wanna say thank you to those listeners, viewers namin ng Radyo Bandera Katarman. To those nag-share ng kanilang thoughts, nakipag-interact sa akin for our topic for tonight, for the continuation ng ating green flags at red flags in a relationship. Actually, it's my topic last night. Kinontinue ko lang kasi hindi ko siya tinapos last day. Naubusan ako ng oras. But I feel so happy na natapos ko siya tonight. That even though I feel not okay, yes, I try to show up kasi I made a promise. That's why I'm here until almost 10 na. Anyway, once again, thank you for listening with me. Thank you for staying with me from 8 to 10 in the evening. All here at 88.1 Radyo Bandera Katarman. Magkarinigan muli tayo, same time, same station, same program. And before I say goodbye, I'll be leaving you a message that in every story has an end, but in life, every end is just a new beginning. This has been your official Kanye girl and sweetheart on your radio. It's me, your DJ Bloom, now signing off. And here's my last song for tonight entitled Stay by Daryl Ong. 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

0: Dear Heavenly Father, as I lay down to rest my weary body, I come before you with a grateful heart. Thank you for guiding me through this day, for the blessings you've bestowed upon me, and for your unwavering love that surrounds me always. As I close my eyes, I surrender all my worries, fears, and anxieties into your hands. Please grant me the peace that surpasses all understanding, calming my mind and soothing my soul. Help me to release any tension or stress that may weigh heavy upon me, knowing that you are in control of all things. Lord, I ask for your protection through the night. Watch over me and my loved ones, keeping us safe from harm and danger. Surround us with your angels, standing guard over our homes and hearts. As I drift into slumber, I pray for those who are suffering tonight. Comfort them in their pain, heal their wounds, and bring them solace in your presence. May your light shine upon them, guiding them through the darkness into a new dawn of hope and restoration. Father, I lift up my dreams to you. May they be filled with your promises and visions of your goodness. Grant me clarity and discernment as I rest, that I may awaken with renewed strength and purpose to serve you faithfully. Lastly, I thank you for the gift of another day of life. May I awaken tomorrow with a heart full of gratitude and a readiness to embrace whatever comes my way, knowing that you are with me every step of the journey. In Jesus' name, I pray. Amen. Thank you for watching. I hope you enjoyed the video. If you did, don't forget to like and subscribe to the channel. See you next time. God bless you.
1: Mga kababayan, ang pambansang awit ng Pilipinas.